0: Yo, New Bay Tanya Video, thank you so much for tuning into my first ever Monet Game Mix. If you like this video, please consider a big thumbs up and join the family. Hit that subscribe button, baby.
1: Yo, beautiful people, we are on the highway.
0: We are DJ live on the highway. So if you see me also today, ever update live on the highway, just honk their horn, baby. Honk their horn, baby.
1: Yo, I know it's a crazy time. People are quarantining, so you know also city has to bring those vibes for you every week. But I just want to say, wherever you are, I hope you're staying safe. Please stay safe, stay inside. I'm gonna bring the vibes to you, and you can stay safe, and you can have those living room parties, those kitchen parties, those bedroom parties. Beautiful people, if you're not already, make sure you follow Oso City on Instagram at Oso City at OSOCITY. I'm gonna be DJing on Instagram live soon. I'm gonna be doing giveaways. I'm gonna be doing so much crazy things. It's a great way for us to talk to each other. I answer all my comments, I answer my DMs. So make sure you follow Oso City on Instagram right now. And beautiful people, if you're not already, make sure you follow me on Spotify, because I'm gonna be coming out with so much amazing, great original music very soon. And while you're on Spotify, make sure you like the Oso City playlist, because I'm going to be updating with the best music from around the world. And all I just want to say, stay safe. I love you all. Thank you so much for your love and support. I'm going to keep these vibes coming for you. I'm going to see you next week. Deuces.

0: and then just hurt me.
1: Súbele el volumen a la grande de Rancho de Texas, la radio del pueblo.
2: Push me and then just hurt me till I can get my satisfaction.